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Step by step, and kick the kick. Step by step, don't move so quick. Step by step, like a lunatic.

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It's 9 p.m. on a fucking Friday. It's 9 p.m. on a fucking Friday. Get the fuck up. We're going to high. Let's

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